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4: e
3: today.
4: At last. E at last. Thank God Almighty, it's E at last.

slide down platoon is fitting. These Kel-Tec hoes 64 shots just like it come out Disney. Sipping drink, it got me dizzy. You know when I pop them, that turn me wicked. Niggas know.

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zombie. You see? You see? That's what I'm talking about. That's why I f*** with Ye. See, that's my third person. That's my bipolar. That's my superpower. Ain't no disability. I'm a superhero. Yeah!

drive to the top. I've been out of shape, thinking out the box, I'm an astronaut. I blasted off the planet, rock that caused catastrophe, and it matters more because I had it. Now I had, I thought about wreaking havoc on an opposition. Kind of shocking, they want it static with precision. I'm automatic, quarterback, I ain't talking second packet. Pack it up, I don't panic, batter up, who the back?

0: 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Thanks for tuning in. This is Cool Hand Luke for E Radio, where we always play the hits. 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

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Your voice, your music, your station. Huh? Kinzie Ford. Yeah, you heard it right. This is Kinzie Ford. Now let's get back to the tunes.

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0: Oh, man, I can't light this cigarette, and I'm dying for a smoke.
1: Oh, here, use my watch.
0: Your watch has a lighter on it? What are you, a terrorist?
1: Heck no, I'm just a guy who likes to smoke. That's why I use the Casio Fireball.
2: Tired of knowing that it's time to smoke, but you can't find your pesky lighter? Why not engulf two birds in one flame with the Casio Fireball? It's a wristwatch, a lighter, and definitely not designed to help terrorists hijack planes.
3: I was spelunking a cave in New Zealand, and my flashlight died on me. I would have, too, if I didn't have the Casio Fireball. Its butane flame guided me to safety from depths of nearly 200 feet, and not once did I ever think this watch would be helpful for someone looking to move stealthily in the night or light bombs in their shoes.
2: Loved and enjoyed for decades, the Casio Fireball is the only watch that can say for sure that it would be of zero benefit to someone who violently opposes the policy of the United States. The Casio Fireball, it's one patriotic watch.

0: 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WMCR.
1: Are you tired of doing the same thing every day? 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
3: Hello and welcome to a special edition of The Face of Montgomery College live on graduation day. I'm your host, Bob Slidell. Our first guest just picked up his diploma. Please welcome Peter.
4: Hello.
3: Thanks for coming on the program.
4: No problem, Bob.
3: Peter, perhaps you could share with our audience a bit about what made your academic experience special here at the college.
4: Well, that's just it, Bob. I really didn't have much of an academic experience.
3: What do you mean?
4: Well, I mean I never really did do much of anything academic.
3: But you just graduated. How is that possible?
4: You see, Bob, there's a lot of students here, and it's all about getting lost in the crowd.
3: Now, Pete, I thought college meant being up all night studying and doing homework, and you're saying you didn't have to do that?
4: Bingo, Bob. I went with the attitude that as long as I showed up to class, the rest would take care of itself.
3: What about all the papers? The assignments?
4: Well, I'll just tell the teacher that I put it on their desk or in their mailbox. You know, with the mess of papers floating around, a whole lot of things fall through the cracks.
3: Incredible. Well, congratulations and good luck.
4: Thanks, Bob.
3: That's it for today. Join us next time for more of The Face of Montgomery College.
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0: 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My name is Ian Oko, bringing you the best mix of music from Montgomery College. 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

0: 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With you as always, I'm Matt Shuck. Hey, wouldn't you like to know if Montgomery College is closed? What if there's severe weather, an electrical outage, or even a road closing? 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
1: 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I'm here today to tell you about the newest innovation in dentistry. You see, the folks at WSAD asked me to endorse their scientifically proven method of dentistry because I think it's the greatest, and the pay wasn't bad either. So I said yes. The people at WSAD want me to
2: tell you all about the rockin' way of doing dentistry. By playing loud rock and roll music while we work on the nuggets in your mouth, you can't tell we have no idea what we're doing. 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First, we turn up the music, then break out the big Buford air drill to chip away the crust around the edges. And second, we're gonna bring out the big smooth Buford to sand off all the golden glaze from them nuggets. And if you still have pain, then we're bringing out Big Papa Buford to get rid of those nuggets completely.
3: Girl, I'm mad at it, just don't curse.
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Yeah. 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

You having fun? Yeah, I am too. And there's more where that came from. Here at WMCR.

0: It's the Radio WMCR where the hits just keep on coming. You're hanging tough with Greg Huff. 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
1: 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If so, then why not study advanced music theory at the Montgomery College Music Department? The skills and knowledge you will gain from these classes will help you grow as a musician in more ways than you can imagine. And the credentials from the classes would look great when applying to a school such as Berklee or the Levine School of Music. 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If you have the talent and motive to pursue a career in music, these classes will prove to be enlightening and informative, and will help you on your way to becoming a modern virtuoso. So call 301-534-6543 for class availability. And for more information on what music courses are right for you.
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6: Dog, I feel like a straight pimp. 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
7: Hello?
6: Hey, baby. 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
7: How'd you get this number? Is this that loser from the mall? Don't ever call me again.
1: When it's energy you need, just call on Power Plus Energy Drink. 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
1: How many of you have wanted to buy something but realized that you couldn't at the last second because you burned through your paycheck?
2: I know that I have.
1: Alright. Do you recognize that you have bad spending habits? Do you want to learn how to not only make money but save money? Well, Montgomery College might be the place for you. There are plenty of business classes that you can sign up for that help you with things along the lines of personal finance, budgeting, taxes, etc. So let's stop making trips to Starbucks all the time to grab that coffee that you really don't need and make your move to become a Raptor at Montgomery College.

0: As Kenny falls asleep to a vigorous lecture, he slips into dreamland of his childhood.
1: Kenny, man, it's your turn to get the munchies.
0: What do you want, man?
1: Get some sour cream and onion chips with some dip, man. 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
0: 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Well, head over to MC Munchies. 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
5: Hammerhead Loan Shark is not affiliated with Racketeer Incorporated and in no way complies with the legal procedures that are followed by the aforementioned company. No contract is legally binding, and outside enforcement is sometimes necessary. All fingers, toes, and kneecaps become the property of Hammerhead Loan Shark if the contract is breached and are treated as we would treat all trespassers. This also applies to ankles, wrists, and other parts of the bodies the pain can be afflicted upon.
1: Right, Tony?
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1: With so many different things to focus on while operating a vehicle, sending a text message or making a phone call should be the last thing to grab your attention. The National Safety Council reports that cell phone use while driving leads to 1.6 million crashes each year. One out of every four car accidents in the United States is caused by texting and driving. Who are you thinking about when you text and drive? Texting and driving is distracted driving. Trust when we say, it can wait.

0: Congratulations, Scott Peterson. You've just been admitted into an elite club of felons sentenced to death in the California criminal justice system. While we all wait for the judge to decide just how the taxpayers are going to put you to death, we invite you to relax in the cushiest, most expensive, and least lethal prison system in the country. In California jail, you'll have plenty of time to do things like play cards, play ping pong, watch cable, and wonder where it all went wrong.
1: Scott, this is the president of California, Arnold Schwarzenegger. What you did was very bad, and as much as I would like to personally terminate you, we have a legal process that costs more to operate than any mediocre over-budget Hollywood blockbuster. When your day of reckoning finally comes, you're probably going to look the way I did in the 1990 sci-fi hit Total Recall, when my space helmet came off, you know, and my eyes were all bugging out, and my tongue was swelling up. Hasta la vista, baby. You have been erased.
0: The California justice system. Is it perfect? No. Is it dangerous? That's debatable. But when we need to put down a bad puppy, we know what to do. We're the California justice system. Don't worry, we'll get around to it.

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3: 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What is this? 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
4: Sim Sim Salabim! 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

0: 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I'm Ethan Ross, and I just want to say thanks so much for tuning in today. 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
1: What's the matter? 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

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Your voice, your music, your station. Huh? Kinzie Ford. Yeah, you heard it right. This is Kinzie Ford. Now let's get back to the tunes.

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0: about Zipper, hit the club, pay for about 10, get in, we crunk, lit, any. Yeah.
1: No, we walk around the world, stepping out, giving a damn by where our feet land at. 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Yeah, 21. 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

0: Jay Free here. What's up, guys? You're listening to Rockville's Best Mix of Music. If you like what you've been hearing, then don't go anywhere because we got more of your favorite hits coming right up. 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
1: And now, here's Why with your host, Jimmy Knight.
2: Thank you. Thank you. Today on the show, we have a couple of guests who have some serious problems. Here's Bill. What's the matter, Bill?
3: I just don't understand women.
2: We've all been there.
3: I mean, how could you possibly understand them?
2: Well, Bill, I've got a surprise for you. Rod, tell him what he's won.
1: You've been enrolled in Psychology of Women, courtesy of Montgomery College. Examine the research and theories on the psychological function of the female of the species. Learn about current issues and controversies that face the everyday woman. Even develop new insights into your own behavior and the behavior of others. Montgomery College. Endless possibilities.
3: Thank you, Jimmy.
2: Don't thank me. Thank Montgomery College.
1: Coming up next, we'll hear from Jenny, who says she just doesn't understand how her body works.
4: It's time for your Montgomery College parking lot traffic report, brought to you by Yellow Square Beer. It'll get you drunk. For an update, we go to traffic correspondent Tucker Clark. Tucker, what's it looking like out there?
5: Well, Bob, it's been one heck of a morning. Campus Drive has finally reopened after being shut down for some time. Traffic was blocked both ways after a goose was struck by a pickup truck. The incident took place next to the Macklin Tower, where witnesses say that the goose was within the lines of the crosswalk, heading back towards the pond when he was broadsided by the pickup. Authorities now tell us that 22-year-old Don Juan Miguel Martinez of Gaithersburg, the driver of the 1983 Rust Red Toyota, will be charged in the incident. Moments ago, I was able to catch up with Juan Miguel. Here's what he had to say.
6: Holy crap, that stupid bird hit me. It came out of nowhere. Feathers everywhere.
5: School officials who treated the injured goose say he's trying to shake it off, and they are hopeful that he will be back to waddling around and leaving his mark all over campus real soon. With MC Parking Lot Traffic, I'm Tucker Clark.
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7: Well, I'm not going to tell you.

0: How many of you have wanted to buy something but realized that you couldn't at the last second because you burned through your paycheck?
1: I know that I have.
0: 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Do you recognize that you have bad spending habits? 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

0: Hello. 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

pissed off. 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Scoring by a bus down, ball into this final, you get put out in the first round. I'm a boss, well, sir, things on touch now. And my blood sound like pink cheek, Capron. 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And my plug name is Tito Caron. He be like, underlay with that dog. You ain't

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5: Oh, man, I can't light this cigarette, and I'm dying for a smoke.
6: Oh, here, use my watch.
5: Your watch has a lighter on it? What are you, a terrorist?
6: Heck no, I'm just a guy who likes to smoke. That's why I use the Casio Fireball.
7: Tired of knowing that it's time to smoke, but you can't find your pesky lighter? Why not engulf two birds in one flame with the Casio Fireball? It's a wristwatch, a lighter, and definitely not designed to help terrorists hijack planes.
8: I was spelunking a cave in New Zealand, and my flashlight died on me. I would have, too, if I didn't have the Casio Fireball. Its butane flame guided me to safety from depths of nearly 200 feet, and not once did I ever think this watch would be helpful for someone looking to move stealthily in the night or light bombs in their shoes.
7: Loved and enjoyed for decades, the Casio Fireball is the only watch that can say for sure that it would be of zero benefit to someone who violently opposes the policy of the United States. The Casio Fireball, it's one patriotic watch.
9: 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Or how about this? On all the time. Or this great hit. 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
1: With so many different things to focus on while operating a vehicle, sending a text message or making a phone call should be the last thing to grab your attention. The National Safety Council reports that cell phone use while driving leads to 1.6 million crashes each year. One out of every four car accidents in the United States is caused by texting and driving. Who are you thinking about when you text and drive? Texting and driving is distracted driving. Trust when we say, it can wait.
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1: Y'all got ugly houses?
2: Kind of, I guess.
1: Does your deck look like Martha Stewart?
2: I guess you could say that too.
1: Are you in desperate need of a home improvement?
2: Alright, chill. Stop yelling at me. But yes.
1: Oh, my bad, bro. Anyways, well, I've got the perfect solution for you.
2: Oh, you do? 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What you got for me?
1: There's this new up-and-coming construction company that will always have your back for sure.
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2: Okay, cool. 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
1: Oh, and did I mention they're bilingual? 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I just thought that was pretty sick.
2: Alright, stop playing with me. What's their name?
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2: 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Aren't they super cost-efficient, too?
1: Yeah, they'll work with you on prices and any other concerns you have.
2: Bet that. 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
1: You can call them at 240-141-1414. That's 240-141-1414. 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

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Got that heat that be sweeping the nation, a competition of fear, frustration. Can't keep up, we dominating, can't keep up, we dominating. 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
9: Okay, what the hell do you have? What do you recommend,
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I'm killing them like Jason. Got that like medication to patience. Got my eyes closed like Agent Persuasion.

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0: 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Coming up after this break, more of your musical favorites are on the way. Don't move.
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Huh? Kinzie Ford. Yeah, you heard it right. This is Kinzie Ford. Now let's get back to the tunes.

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1: Time is ticking once again. On 24, you watched as Jack Bauer saved the United States time and time again. But what about the people on the other side of the war on terrorism? 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You were wrong. From the people who had absolutely nothing to do with the smash hit 24, and starring none of the original actors.
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0: 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Sitting around confused is not the right answer for you. 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

0: I'm Nikki McKee, playing you the best mix of music on the internet. 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

0: Do you like the thrill of being scared out of your mind?
1: No.
0: Do you wish sometimes movie experiences were more real? Fear Theater is the one and only theater where scares come to you. Whether you're watching The Grudge or The Exorcist, the characters literally come out of the movie into the theater. They'll come right up to you and scare the bejeebies out of you. Fear Theater is the only theater that is a mix of a haunted trail and a regular movie theater. It will be opened October 1st to November 6th. Come and get tickets before they sell out. Tickets will be sold only at the door for $20 a person for any reason.

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1: 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Hey, wouldn't you like to know if Montgomery College is closed? 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
8: Oh my God, it's the end of the world!
9: We were so unprepared, we didn't know!
8: I never got to say goodbye to my parents. I never got to say I love you to my cat.
9: We were so unprepared, we didn't know!
10: I forgot to close the refrigerator door. 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
8: 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I should have listened to

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2: Hello,
1: music.
2: My name is Bob. Yeah, that's it. And I'm inviting you to rob my home. 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Call me later.
3: Congratulations, Scott Peterson. You've just been admitted into an elite club of felons sentenced to death in the California criminal justice system. While we all wait for the judge to decide just how the taxpayers are going to put you to death, we invite you to relax in the cushiest, most expensive, and least lethal prison system in the country. In California jail, you'll have plenty of time to do things like play cards, play ping pong, watch cable, and wonder where it all went wrong.
4: Scott, this is the president of California, Arnold Schwarzenegger. What you did was very bad, and as much as I would like to personally tell you. We have a legal process that costs more to operate than any mediocre over-budget Hollywood blockbuster. When your day of reckoning finally comes, you're probably going to look the way I did in the 1990 sci-fi hit Total Recall, when my space helmet came off, you know, and my eyes were all bugging out, my tongue was swelling up. Hasta la vista, baby. You have been erased.
3: The California justice system. Is it perfect? No. Is it dangerous? That's debatable. But when we need to put down a bad puppy, we know what to do. We're the California justice system. Don't worry, we'll get around to it.
5: Faster than a speeding bullet. More powerful than a locomotive. Able to leap tall buildings at a single bound. Look, up in the sky. It's a bird.
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4: Just imagine yourself on a raft, far off in a forgotten corner of a strange sea. 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Right now, what's the one thing you want more than anything else?

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Your voice, your music, your station. Huh? Kinzie Ford. Yeah, you heard it right. This is Kinzie Ford. Now let's get back to the tunes.

0: 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We're streaming from Montgomery College in Rockinville, Maryland. 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
1: Man,
0: on.
1: Man, once again, my car clocked 10-9-8 down the track. I see yours is running in the low nines. What's your secret?
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2: Ah! I can't concentrate in this house. I'll never get anything done. I need to go to the library in Montgomery College, Rockville campus. I'm leaving. Not that anyone cares. I wonder what they have there that I can use for my research paper. Wow, this place has everything. Electronic resources, books, microfilm readers, magazines, and get this, real-life librarians. 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I hope this place is open late because I got a lot to do. Nice hours, 8 a.m. to 9 p.m. Monday through Thursdays, Fridays 8 to 5, Saturdays 10 to 6, and yes, even Sundays from 11 to 7. Where to start? I think I'll ask this nice librarian for some assistance. I can pull up where every resource is in the library from Web Voyager, also known as the online catalog. Now I can sit on my butt all day while I do my research. Is this heaven or what? Yeah, I think I'll come here more often. So many resources, so little
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10: Yeah, well, we got one more, Clausy. This here's Lil Billy.
11: Hi, Santa. My name's Billy. Do you know what I want for Christmas?
9: Let me guess. Your two front teeth.
11: Actually, no, Santa. And to be totally honest, raises a lot of questions. Like, where would you get those teeth? But really, that's not the point. 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
9: Wait, are you telling me you don't have a computer at home? 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
9: 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Big deal! 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
7: Yeah, no problemo. 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
4: Oh my God, what did I do last night?
5: Hello?
6: What's up, buddy?
4: Hey, man, what's going on?
6: Not much. What happened to you last night?
4: I don't remember. It was a long night, although I can only assume that it wasn't good.
6: Wow. Maybe you should go to confession if you don't know what you did last night.
4: I would go, but I don't even feel like getting out of bed right now, much less talking to a priest about what happened last night.
6: Well, you could do what my cousin Teddy did last week when he had a night like yours.
4: What did he do?
6: He did e-confessions.
4: E-confessions? What's that?
6: It's the newest way to confess all your sins from the comfort of your own computer.
4: How does it work?
6: Just go to econfession.com and just type all your confessions into a handy email that goes to a random priest who will forgive them at his own discretion.
4: How will I know when my sins are forgiven?
6: Oh, it's easy. You'll get an email that tells you.
4: Wow. All right, man. I'm going to go do that right now. Thanks for the advice.
6: You're welcome. Hey, you want to go out tonight?
7: Hey, Jerry.
8: Hey, Rod.
7: Hey, what's with that huge metal slab you're dragging behind you?
8: It's my new microchip.
7: Yeah, I thought microchips were supposed to be small.
8: That shows what you know. Now give me a hand. I got to get this thing into my car.
7: Okay.
8: Crap.
9: That's some chip there, Chippy McChipperson.
8: Yeah, thanks.
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0: 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With you as always, I'm Matt Shuck. Hey, wouldn't you like to know if Montgomery College is closed? 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

0: Hey, Mike, your 67 Mustang looks great.
1: Yeah, but I still got problems with the engine. It just won't run right. I checked everything.
0: I might have something for you. It's called Fusion Fuel. I picked it up at some car fair.
1: Sure. I'm at a point where I'll try anything.
0: All right. It says, one cup per full tank for enhanced power. I'll just pour in the whole bottle.
1: It's sparkling?
0: Yeah. They said that's because of the plutonium, but it's just a little bit. All right. Try the ignition now.
1: Wow, listen to that kitty purr. Let's go for a ride. Wow, what happened?
0: I don't know. Where are we?
1: Hey, excuse me. What city is this?
2: Ah, you Americans.
0: What?
2: Willkommen in Köln, Germany.
0: Where?
2: Having fun off the Autobahn.
0: We're in Germany? How?
1: I don't know how, but I love Fusion Fuel.
0: It's Fusion Fuel. Get it at your local car fair.

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Or either

0: How many of you have wanted to buy something but realized that you couldn't at the last second because you burned through your paycheck?
1: I know that I have.
0: Alright. Do you recognize that you have bad spending habits? 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
1: Thanks, Zane.
0: All right, let's get started right away.
1: Aren't you going to introduce the students?
0: No, they're just kids. They'll be fine. All right,
1: well,
0: now
1: see, that's part of the problem, Zane. Microsoft believes we need to upgrade our kids for a 5.0 world.
0: Yeah, all right, put a sock in it, Bill. All right, first question. What is a philanthropist? Yes, you in the sweater.
2: A person who increases the well-being of humankind through charitable donation.
1: Hey, you're pretty smart for a teenager. What do you want to do when you grow up?
2: I want to go to work for Steve Jobs at Apple Computer.
1: You're throwing away your life, kid!
0: All right, take it easy. Second question. In Mandarin Chinese, explain Einstein's theory of relativity. Yes, you in the hat.
3: Hey,
1: no fair. He's Chinese.
0: And I'm shocked. This is Billy Zane for Use Your Brain, and we'll be back in 2 and 2.

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0: 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I'm Carolina Ayala. Thanks for listening to the internet's best mix of music. 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
1: You've seen him in debates.
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1: You've seen him as President of the United States.
2: My fellow Americans.
1: Now, you can see Barack Obama in concert! That's right, you can see our president, Barack Obama, live in concert as he comes to Montgomery College in Rockville, Maryland. You can hear him sing the hit single, What Makes You Beautiful.
3: Baby, you light up my world like nobody else. The way that you put your hair gets me overwhelmed. But when you smile at the ground, it ain't hard to tell you don't
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5: Hey, I just met you.
3: And this is crazy. But here's my number. So call me, maybe. And all the other boys try to chase me. But here's my number. So call me, maybe.
1: January 2nd, President Obama in concert. Be there. Maybe.
6: ED. 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

0: drive me crazy. How? How? How? How am I gonna stop?
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1: Singing food, ding.
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1: A spot featuring a young married couple who can't decide where to go for lunch. Ding!
2: 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Ding!
1: An angry monologue delivered by a bored-sounding, gravelly-voiced announcer with all the breaths edited out. Ding!
2: A jingle! Ding!
1: Inventing a clown or cute mascot character, possibly animated, to serve as spokesperson. Ding, ding!
2: If any of these ideas sounds good to you, write, call, fax, or email us soon.
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2: Even if that's Sunday.
1: Ding! Ideas for sale!
0: Are you a young lad looking for adventure? Tired of

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1: Welding metal.
0: This is the most perfect metal in the land.
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1: 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Total bummer, man.
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2: 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Now that was good. Way to go, Beerbrella.
1: Gnarly, dude! Let's go stoke this way!
3: 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Yeah, let's go!
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6: 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Tutoring schedules are subject to change and tutor availability. Students should check the posted schedules in the Math and Science Center for more information. The Math and Science Center is located on the Rockville campus on the ground floor of the Macklin Tower next to the elevators in room 02. The Math and Science Center's hours of operations are from Monday, 9 a.m. to 7 p.m., Tuesday to Thursday, 8 a.m. to 8 p.m., Friday, 8 a.m. to 4 p.m., and Saturday, 10 a.m. to 3 p.m. So all you Montgomery College students out there, there's no excuse why you can't pass your math or science class.
7: 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My name's Wilford Brimley. Yeah, you may know me from the AARP ads or the oatmeal ads or, of course, the fact that I don't want anyone to get diabetes. But sometimes when I'm not out wrestling lions and tigers or taking a shotgun blast in the face just to prove to everybody how tough I am, well, me and the old lady, you know what we do? Of course you do. We sit at home and listen to E-Radio. WMCR. Hey, Jingle Singers. Yeah, why don't you take it from here?

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1: 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Huh? Kinzie Ford. Yeah, you heard it right. This is Kinzie Ford. Now let's get back to the tunes.

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1: Hola, my name is Rodrigo, and I am your dance instructor for the most beautiful music in the world, Latin music. I will teach you the most complicated moves in 2 hours. Even if you have one leg and no arms, you will come out looking like a South Beach salsa dancer. I teach you music from merengue, salsa, bachata, cha-cha, swing, and every other Latin dance you've heard of. So come join me at the Miami School of Dance. Just listen to one of my satisfied customers, Rick.
2: Hi, I'm Rick. And as shocking as it sounds, I've never really been good with the ladies. But then I entered the Miami School of Dance. Now I dance for hours at local clubs, and now I'm close to actually being able to ask a girl to dance with me. Thanks a lot, Rodrigo.
1: Yes, yes, you too can be like Rick. Just send me $200 and you can come see me at my dance studio off of Main Road. Then take the footpath down the hill by the river, make a right, and there is my studio right next to Mob's Laundromat. Remember, if you don't come out looking like a star, it's not my fault. It's yours.
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Got that heat that be sweeping the nation, a competition of fear, frustration. Can't keep up, we dominating, can't keep up, we dominating. WMCR.

0: How many of you have wanted to buy something but realized that you couldn't at the last second because you burned through your paycheck?
1: I know that I have.
0: Alright. Do you recognize that you have bad spending habits? Do you want to learn how to not only make money but save money? Well, Montgomery College might be the place for you. There are plenty of business classes that you can sign up for that help you with things along the lines of personal finance, budgeting, taxes, etc. So let's stop making trips to Starbucks all the time to grab that coffee that you really don't need and make your move to become a Raptor at Montgomery College.

0: calling all Montgomery College students. Are you sick and tired of taking boring classes? Are you tired of having to listen to your professor lecture for hours while not doing anything hands-on? If so, you must sign up for a biology course. In a biology course, you will perform multiple cool labs with other students. In these cool labs, you will learn how to properly use a microscope and work on little animals like gerbils. The term biology is used to define the study of living and non-living things. In this course, you will not only learn about how different animals live in the animal kingdom, but you will also learn how their muscles and blood vessels function in their body. You will learn how to study them under the microscope, and also you will learn about the non-living things such as plants. One can't emphasize enough how awesome a biology course is. For further information, contact the Rockville Biology Center at toll-free 240-567-5121.
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0: 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I'm Spencer Taylor, broadcasting to you live from the Rockville campus of Montgomery College. 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
1: 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It'll turn any voice,
2: hey, hey, hey,
1: into a female swooning pit of frenzied growl that is just too hip for the chicks.
3: Hey, hey, hey, baby.
1: So swing on down to where Sinatra is king and the prices are for the pauper. Ocean's 11, right next to Swingers Lounge and Casino and across from the Strip.
4: Where does it hurt you, baby?
5: Hey, you. Yeah, you. So you want to be a guardian fighter? Well, la-dee-da. Got yourself a sword and a shield? Well, hoobity-hoobada, or whatever the kids are saying these days. Truth is, you don't have what it takes. Hoobity-hoobada. Until you've signed up for the Guardian Fighter Academy, where we'll teach you all the different ways to stomp and shout that you need to cut it in this rough and tumble life. Yeah, we've got that here. Ooh, yep. That one too. Rah! Even that one. Sign up for the Guardian Fighter Academy today and make noise like the best of us.
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7: 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And I got just the thing for that. We call it...

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1: Are you tired of doing the same thing every day? 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
2: I'm Hans.
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5: That's right, the MC Rockville campus has a huge range of classes that will get you in shape or keep your body toned no matter what your preferences are. 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
2: So if you think you can be buff, manly men like me and Franz here, come on down and challenge us to a lifting contest.
3: Yeah! Just don't cry too hard when we beat you. Yeah.
6: Looking to get involved here at MC? Maybe you're just trying to find a fun way to meet some of your classmates. Well, it's time for you to stop by the Office of Student Life here at Montgomery College. Once inside, you have access to a plethora of programs and activities where you'll never have to leave campus. The Office of Student Life offers a wide variety of clubs, from anime club to yoga community, so you're sure to find the one that interests you. It also has Student Senate, a student government organization that represents the entire student body. Together, they raise important student issues and concerns to the college administration. The Office of Student Life also offers volunteer services that give you lessons that cannot be taught in the classroom. Not to mention, it looks good on a resume. Just think of all the experiences that are at your fingertips. Make new friends, represent your classmates, help out your community. What are you waiting for? Get over to the Office of Student Life today.
7: 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Perhaps a frontal lobotomy would be the answer. 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
1: Put up. 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
1: Attention students, did you know that you have your very own copy store right here on campus?
2: Hey!
1: Wait, who are you?
2: Well, I'm Ron.
1: Okay, what are you doing here?
2: Station manager sent me in.
1: Well, I'm trying to do a commercial, so...
2: Oh, go ahead. Yeah, go ahead. I'll be really quiet.
1: Attention, students.
2: Do you really want to start it like that?
1: What?
2: That's so boring.
1: It's not your commercial.
2: What are you advertising?
1: MC Copies.
2: Oh, that copy place right next to MC Munchies in the campus center?
1: Yeah, that place. Now, if you don't mind...
2: Oh, right, yeah.
1: Attention.
2: You should talk about how they could make your copies in, like, no time flat.

0: Ron, I have a commercial to do.
1: Oh, right. Sorry. You should also mention that they do color copies, transparency copies, and laminations.
0: Okay, you know what? Then you do it better.
1: MC Copies, the place to get all your copying done.
0: What, that's it?
1: Yeah, the mic already picked up our entire conversation about the place.
0: Oh, son of a...
1: MC Copies, located on the ground floor of the campus center next to MC Munchies.
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